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1: Blin come the thing them call a broken heart. 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

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Gun pop, and I make my gun pop. I'm the queen of rap, young Ariana run pop.

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1: I'm from the east side of America, where we choose pride over character. And we can pick sides, but this is us, this is us, this is. I live on the west side of America, where they spin lies into fairy dust. And we can pick sides, but this is us, this is us, this is. And don't believe the narcissism.